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Rob Payer is my name, and it's Blues Party Time. We've got us a blues show on the radio every Saturday from 8 to the midnight hour. Kicking us off tonight with Bobby Blue Bland, Love to See You Smile, and Clarence Gatemouth Brown right there. That one was called Sad Hour. Got some good stuff on the way. John Lee Hooker, Slim Harpo, Lucky Peterson, Chicago Bob Nelson. Got some Duke Robillard, some Del Grez, some Elvis Presley. And to kick it all off is Philip Walker, going to jump on board the Bluesmobile. This is Red Stick Blues.

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0: 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Yeah. Hope you're having a good Saturday night out there. Y'all be safe if you're running the roads, all right? We're going to take a quick break. We return with Bo Diddley. This hour of music's brought to you by the following underwriters and blues lovers like you. We'll be right back.
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0: Whoa. That was Buddy Guy. And that was Elvis Costello yelling out that and screaming Symptoms of Love right here on Red Stick Blues. We're the Sweethearts of the Blues, Shirley and Lee, right out of New Orleans before that with I'm Gone and Bo Diddley up at the top. 500% more, man. Have mercy. We're going to jump on into the 9 o'clock hour with Hal Singer, Rent Party. 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

0: From New Orleans, Louisiana, Walter Wolfman, Washington, and sure enough, it's you. 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That was Hal Singer before that with Rent Party. Yeah, good stuff. Welcome to the 9 o'clock hour, everybody. We got music on the way from Larry Garner, Lightning Hopkins. We're going to hear Bobby Rush and Kenny Wayne Shepherd teaming up. Eddie Boyd, Zachary Richard, and T-Bone Walker. That's good stuff. Get it going. We got the Godfather of Soul here, James Brown. He's going to be talking about the blues right here. Like It Is, The Blues, Part 2 on Red Stick Blues.
1: 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I see y'all getting the things in your eyes, brother.

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You know the old hen cackling, the roots laid egg. 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You got to fan it. 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You got to fan it. Yeah. 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

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She said, "You know, he done me a little bit wrong." 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I got to fan it, keep it cool. Till John Henry comes.

0: 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We're making our way through the 9 o'clock hour. Hope you're enjoying the music tonight. As always, we ask you to be safe if you're out there running them mean streets. Be safe wherever you might be. Taking a quick pause for the cause, coming back with Taj Mahal. This hour of blues programming is brought to you by the following underwriters and listeners just like you.
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0: was the late, great Solomon Burke right there. And What Good Am I? Right here on Red Stick Blues. Alberta Hunter before that. Chirpin' the Blues and Cakewalk into Town from Taj Mahal. 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Quick break. We're coming back with Norton Buffalo and Roy Rogers. The song is called All I Want. Stick around for this record. This hour of music is brought to you by the following underwriters and listeners like you.
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All right. Live recording of Whisperin' Smith right there. That's a rare one. Called It's My Own Fault. And Norton Buffalo and Roy Rogers before that and All I Want. That was a cool little record right there. Well, hello there. How are you? Welcome to the 10 o'clock hour of Breadstick Blues right here. 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Wonderful stuff coming up for you here on this Saturday night from Sugar Blue, Katie Webster, Junior Wells, Howard Tate, Bobby Blue Bland, and Clarence Gatemouth Brown. To get us all going is John Weston. This one's called Leaving Home.

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You pump the accelerator here. Hit it again. All we got it now.

0: Making our way through the 10 o'clock hour on this Saturday night. Hope you are enjoying your evening, wherever you might be. Thanks for tuning in to Red Stick Blues here on WBRH 90.3 FM and online at WBRH.org. We're going to take a quick break, and we're coming back with Randy Pavlock. The song is entitled Where I'm Going. This hour of music's brought to you by the following underwriters and blues lovers like you.
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0: 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From Rafael Neal, Pride and Joy, Moreland and Arbuckle before that, Long Way Home, and Where I'm Going from Randy Pavlock. All right. Well, I can't believe we're almost hitting the 11 o'clock hour, but don't touch that dial. We got a whole another hour of music to go. Coming up next, singer Chris Cote is going to join Duke Robillard on the guitar. And the song is called When I Get Lucky. Stick around. 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

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A wonderful Saturday night to you. Hope you're feeling good out there. Thank you so much for tuning in. That was Farming Blues from Lightning Slim, and we heard Duke Robillard with Chris Coat on the vocals before that, and When I Get Lucky. Oh, yeah. Good stuff coming up for us on this Saturday night here in the 11 o'clock hour. We got some local stuff from Chris Bello, Dr. Chris, and Tabby Thomas, and Mim Shannon. And we're also going to be hearing some B.B. King, Roy Head, Mike Bloomfield, and Little Walter. But let's go up Shreveport way. Here come the Bluebirds. This is Jigsaw Puzzle on Red Stick Blues.

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0: 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Good set there. Hope you're enjoying the music tonight. Please be careful if you're out running the roads as we are approaching the midnight hour. That means we got to start wrapping things up, but we got time for one more set, and it's a good one. We're going to have my friend Larry Garner kick it off with Miracles of Time. Beautiful tune. Stick around. This hour of music is brought to you by the following underwriters and blues lovers like you.
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0: Well, that's a fitting tune since we're coming up on midnight. That was Midnight Blues from Slim Harpo. Cootie Stark before that, Blues Around My Bed, and Larry Garner with Miracles of Time. Folks, thank you so much for listening. Thanks for being letting us be a part of your Saturday night listening experience. You come on back next Saturday, 8 to the midnight hour. We'll do it all over again. If you want to keep your blues and rhythm and blues party going, flip over to AM 1260 KBRH right now or stream KBRH.org. And we'll keep this music going until the sun comes up on a Sunday morning and beyond. Or if you want to hear some real cool jazz, yeah, don't touch that dial. As soon as we hit midnight, I'm flipping the switch, baby. This hour of music's been brought to you by the following underwriters and listeners like you. Have a wonderful night. Thanks for listening. Y'all take care.
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0: Nothing could be grander than to be in Louisiana
1: in the morning. In the morning, it's great to stay up late. Good morning. Good morning to you.
0: Might be just as iffy if we was in Mississippi.
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0: This hour of Classic Jazz Sunday is brought to you by the following underwriters. Classic Jazz Sunday will be right back.
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0: This hour of Classic Jazz Sunday is brought to you by the following underwriters. 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

Hello again, you're swinging down the lane with David Miller. Today it's a warm greeting to listeners to station KMSU from Minnesota State University in Mankato. He was called the King of Swing. How did Benny Goodman earn that title? Today we will do our best to explain how this gentleman, born in a Chicago ghetto back in 1909, became world famous. The story can't be treated comprehensively in just 1 hour, but at least we can start the process. We go back to 1926. A band under the direction of Ben Pollock makes a recording in Chicago. Pollock was a drummer who also did vocals. On December 17th of that year, the Pollock Band gathered in a Chicago recording studio. They played a popular song of that day, "Dee-Di-Do." The arrangement was provided by the big band's trombone player, a 22-year-old from Colorado named Glenn Miller. Benny Goodman, just 17 years old, played clarinet, and his older brother Harry played tuba. Listen for Benny's clarinet solo after Ben Pollock's vocal chorus. We'll also hear "Eight Bars on Trombone" by Glenn Miller.

0: baby, do I love her? 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
0: 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Precious baby, deed I do.
2: We move ahead 2 months now to February 1927, when Benny was part of a trio that included piano and drums. For the recording session, they played two tunes, That's a Plenty, and the one we have on the turntable now, Benny's own composition called Clarinetitis.

That young man is showing some promise, don't you agree? A few months later, Benny and others in the Ben Pollack Orchestra recorded the tune A Jazz Holiday. Once again, the arranger was Glenn Miller, who also offered a trombone solo toward the end. Another important member of the group was Jimmy McPartland, who provided a cornet solo. Then, of course, we have Benny on clarinet. Again, it's called A Jazz Holiday.

the Ben Pollack Orchestra made the big move to the Big Apple in January 1928. They opened at a club on 44th Street, just off Broadway. In April, they were in a New York recording studio when the orchestra once again featured solos by Goodman on clarinet and Glenn Miller on trombone. Here is Singapore Sorrows,

You're swinging down the lane with David Miller. A few words about Benny Goodman's early years. First off, he was born in Chicago on May 30th, 1909. His parents came from Eastern Europe. His father was born in Warsaw. His mother came from Lithuania. They each migrated to the U.S. in about the same time. They met in Baltimore and married in 1894. Benny's father was a tailor, and the family moved in 1902 to Chicago, where jobs were ample in the garment industry. When Benny was born in 1909, he was the ninth child of what would become 12 when his mother gave birth to three more children. When Benny was 10 years old, his father took him and two older brothers to a synagogue where they were offered music lessons. As the youngest of the three Goodman boys, Benny was issued a clarinet, the smallest instrument available. Soon thereafter, he received more formal lessons from a professional musician at the famous Hull House. Benny showed remarkable talent, and after 1 year in high school, he began a musical career. At the age of 14, he played in an orchestra at a dance hall. At the age of 16, he traveled west to California as a member of the Ben Pollock Orchestra. Now let's continue the Benny Goodman saga as a professional musician. Coming up is a recording that I believe is not one of Benny's favorites. For a while in 1929, a group from the Ben Pollock Orchestra, a group called the Whoopee Makers, made a few recordings. The word that comes to my mind as I listen to one of the cuts is corny. I guess, though, that it has historical significance. So let's listen to the Whoopee Makers and a tune called Shirt Tail Stomp.

In April of 1929, Benny Goodman was involved in studio sessions with a group called Red Nichols and His Five Pennies. As I've mentioned before, the groups he assembled for recording sessions were not necessarily five in number, and such was the case when Benny Goodman, Glenn Miller, and Jack Teagarden on trombone and Gene Krupa on drums were part of a group that recorded the tune Dinah, another example of an arrangement by Glenn Miller.

In 1930, Benny Goodman was involved in multiple recording sessions that included some of the best musicians in the New York area. On May 21st, he was in a recording session billed as Hoagy Carmichael and his orchestra. Jazz and big band fans will recognize several of his companions. There was Bix Beiderbecke on cornet, Bubba Miley on trumpet, Tommy Dorsey on trombone, his brother Jimmy on alto sax. And there was Bud Freeman on tenor sax, Joe Venuti on violin, Benny's brother Harry, not on tuba, but rather on bass, which pretty much substituted for tuba, starting in the early 1930s. Oh yes, and there also was Gene Krupa on drums. Listen to their performance, including a Goodman solo, on the tune Barnacle Bill the Sailor, with a vocal by Carson Robinson and chorus.

0: 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Cried the fair young maiden.
1: It's only me from over the sea.
2: Barnacle Bill the Sailor.
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2: Barnacle Bill the Sailor.
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2: Bicycle Bill the Sheriff.
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1: Earlier, we heard a corny recording that involved Benny Goodman, the Shirt Tail Stomp. In 1931, Benny recorded several

You know, life is a canvas, folks, on which we all can paint. Paint any old picture that we may. Why, there's the rich man, look at him, the poor man, the devil, the saint, and they're all painting pictures every day. 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Oh, do it now. 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

0: Come on, everybody. 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
1: Today we are exploring the early years in the career of Benny Goodman. We move to 1931, where we find Lee Wiley and her Bluegrass Boys doing a recording session in a New York studio. This popular vocalist was backed by a quintet that included Benny Goodman, Manny Klein on trumpet, Tommy Dorsey on trombone, Irving Brodsky on piano, and Eddie Lang on guitar. Lee Wiley sings, "I'm an unemployed sweetheart looking for somebody to love."

An historic recording session took place on October 22, 1931. In a New York studio, guitarist Eddie Lang and jazz violinist Joe Venuti put together an all-star orchestra that included Benny Goodman on clarinet and the Teagarden Brothers, Charlie on trumpet and Jack on trombone. Among the four cuts they did that day was this one, Beale Street Blues, with the vocal by Jack Teagarden.

I was born down in Texas, raised in Tennessee. Oh, I was born in Texas, raised in Tennessee. And I ain't gonna let no one woman

I have mentioned that Benny Goodman was called upon from time to time to participate in a group backing a popular vocalist of the day. In September of 1933, he was part of a band that was assembled to back up the very popular Boswell Sisters. Their choice of material was a song titled, "That's How Rhythm Was Born." Benny provides a clarinet solo.

0: that rhythm was born. Pray they forgive them. I won't stand in a rhythm. I want to make them all shiver. And that's just the reason that rhythm was born. Oh, hey, down, gather around. That's funny show. Cause the praise thing is crazy. Oh, fried, why don't you give us some more? Ask any wonder. But they'll be glad to answer you some.
1: You must be wondering by now, why doesn't Benny put together his own orchestra? Benny was thinking the same thing. Fortunately, he ran into a young man who would provide the encouragement he needed in order to start up a successful band-leading career. That individual was John Hammond, a young man born into wealth. Hammond arranged for a recording contract, and Benny Goodman, with a hand-picked group of musicians, went into the recording studio and recorded a tune written by Fats Waller. The tune was Ain't You Glad. It featured a vocal by Jack Teagarden, who played trombone in the nine-piece Goodman Band. On the flip side of the Columbia record was a tune that will forever be associated with Jack, who adopted it as his theme song. He sings, I Got a Right to Sing the Blues. We hear Benny's clarinet on both sides.

So, Benny Goodman was leading his own orchestra in 1933. He was also available to put together a group backing up vocalists. We end today's episode with the recording made on November 27th, 1933. His orchestra backs up Billie Holiday as she sings, "Your Mother's Son-in-Law."

So there we have it, Benny Goodman and his own orchestra. Next week, we will follow Mr. Goodman as he strives to take his place among the top band leaders in the nation. Tune in and go swinging down the lane with David Miller.

0: This hour of Classic Jazz Sunday is brought to you by the following underwriters. 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
3: Good morning. 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This program originally aired October 8th, 2017.

Well, good morning. This is Gerald Lively. Welcome to Music on the Sunny Side. I hope you have a nice morning. I've got a lot of music to try to make it even nicer for you. We'll have Ray Conniff and Billy Butterfield at one point. I don't know if you've ever heard them together, and that's going to be very interesting. We'll also have some music by Harry Warren. We'll spotlight a guy named Sonny James. We'll have a big band's live segment featuring Freddie Martin and his band, a segment called Ray and Ray, and a salute to Peggy Lee. All of that coming up this morning on Music on the Sunny Side. Let's get started with Benny Goodman and his group and Careless Love.

we started out the show with Benny Goodman and his orchestra and Careless Love, and then followed that with Ziggy Elman and his orchestra and Lover Come Back to Me. Next, we'll listen to a set of three, starting out with Jimmy Rushing in Trouble in Mind.

Togo Bobble Patty Cake Man. Midnight's just

Jimmy Rushing, Mr. 5x5, started that set with Trouble in Mind, 5 feet high and 5 feet wide. Jimmy Rushing. Ella Mae Morse gave us the Patty Cake Man. And So Rare was done by Don Cherry, backed by Ray Conniff and his orchestra. And we'll hear a little more from Ray Conniff later in the show. You're listening to Music on the Sunny Side. Welcome to the show. If you have any requests, give us a call, 388-9030. Please wait until the music is on, though, because Aubrey and I are here by ourselves, and we would appreciate it if you would call during the music, 388-9030. And speaking of requests, Aubrey had a request that I am glad to give, glad to have the music to honor his request. Thanks. My mind isn't working this morning. But anyway, he wanted That's Life by Frank Sinatra. But before we listen to that, I'm going to list to play one for you that I think my mom really likes a lot, called Something Stupid, featuring Frank Sinatra and his daughter, Nancy.

Two numbers featuring Old Blue Eyes, Frank Sinatra on both of those, and Nancy Sinatra, his daughter, joined him for a big hit that the two of them had, a duet, Something Stupid, or Something Stupid. And then by request for Aubrey, Frank Sinatra gave us That's Life, and Aubrey sang along with him and did a good job, too. Next, we'll listen to Doris Day and Gordon McRae with medley, Cuddle Up a Little Closer Until We Meet Again. And then we're going to have Perry Como doing a really, really smooth version of what was a country music song, Just Out of Reach.

Doris Day and Gordon McRae started that set of two with Cuddle Up a Little Closer Until We Meet Again. That was from her radio show. That's why you heard applause at the end. And then a really nice version of an old country song called Just Out of Reach of My Two Empty Arms. Perry Como did that, believe it or not. And speaking of country music, we'll listen to a set of three, and Mr. Bernard Gillette, if you're listening, I think you'll like this first number, Tumbling Tumbleweeds, featuring the Sons of the Pioneers, and then a guy named Foy Willing and the Riders of the Purple Sage with Ragtime Cowboy Joe, and finally, Cattle Call, which is associated with Eddie Arnold, but it was also done by Leanne Rimes when she was 13 years old. This is on her first album, Blue. You remember that probably. That was a big, big hit for her. But here she and Eddie Arnold do Cattle Call. Here we go with three nice, nice numbers.

The Sons of the Pioneers gave us Tumbling Tumbleweeds. Then we had Foy Willing and the Riders of the Purple Sage, which was a Western swing orchestra with Ragtime Cowboy Joe. And finally, Leanne Rimes and Eddie Arnold with Cattle Call. That was a huge hit for him. And Leanne Rimes was either 13 or 14 whenever she recorded that. She recorded Blue, which was her first hit when she was 13. But the album may have been done a few months later when she was 14. I'm not quite sure. Anyway, back to the music. Harry James with a vocal by Helen Forrest starts the next set. And the number is Skylark.

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A date with a duke or a cafe. 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When some good scout invites me out to dine on some fine finnan haddie, my baby's sure his love is secure, 'cause my heart belongs

That set started out with Skylark featuring Harry James and his orchestra with a vocal by Helen Forrest. And then we had a very live recording of My Heart Belongs to Daddy featuring Glenn Miller and his orchestra with a vocal by Marion Hutton. Let's see if we can get in two numbers before the break. We'll start out with Gracie Fields and Wish Me Luck As You Wave Me Goodbye.

0: Oh, darling, the boy should have said she's nobody's baby then.
1: Right. Nobody's baby.
0: I'm nobody's baby. I'm nobody's baby now.
2: Two kind of cute numbers, Wish Me Luck As You Wave Me Goodbye with Gracie Fields and I Fell in Love with an Airman featuring Tessie O'Shea. We're going to take a quick break, and we're going to hear from our underwriters, but don't go away. We'll be right back.
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2: Welcome back to Music on the Sunny Side. This is Gerald Lively. I'm your host this morning. I hope you're enjoying the music. We've got two more hours, so just keep having that coffee and enjoying what I'm playing for you. I'm now going to play two numbers that started out in Broadway musicals. The first, The Party's Over, is from the soundtrack of Bells Are Ringing. This was a 1960 movie version of the earlier Broadway hit, and both starred Judy Holliday, and she does the honors here. Then we'll have something called Moonshine Lullaby from the revival cast recording of Annie Get Your Gun. This features Bernadette Peters, who was Annie in the revival, a 1999 revival. And the Moonshine Lullaby is a little bit different than what you usually hear as a lullaby. The words include this: behind the hill, there's a busy little still where your papa's working in the moonlight. Your loving pa isn't quite within the law, so he's hiding there behind the hill. And it goes on to say a little bit more. But it's called Moonshine Lullaby, and it's about moonshine.

We started that set with Judy Holliday giving us The Party's Over from the soundtrack of the 1960 movie version of Bells Are Ringing. And then we had Bernadette Peters, who has a beautiful voice, I think, with a chorus, and Moonshine Lullaby from the revival cast recording of Annie Get Your Gun from 1999. Music and lyrics by Irving Berlin. You know who Ray Conniff is, probably. You remember Ray Conniff and the Ray Conniff Singers, but he also was a very good trombonist. We're going to listen to one of his standard numbers, and then we're going to listen to two other things that are a little bit different. We'll start out with one of his hits, Swonderful, that features Ray Conniff and his orchestra with the Ray Conniff Singers, and then we'll hear I Found a Million Dollar Baby in a 5 and 10 Cent Store, which features Billy Butterfield on trumpet and Ray Conniff and his orchestra backing him up, and then Ray Conniff on trombone for You Ought to Be in Pictures.

Ray Conniff featured in three numbers. We started out with Ray Conniff and his orchestra with the Ray Conniff Singers and their version of Swonderful. Then I found a $1 Million Baby in a 5 and 10 cent store featuring Billy Butterfield with Ray Conniff and his orchestra backing him up. And finally, You Ought to Be in Pictures featuring Mr. Conniff himself on trombone. Next up, we'll start a set of two featuring, first of all, Lena Horne with The Lady is a Tramp from Words and Music from 1948.

Both of those numbers came from MGM musicals. Lena Horne was featured in Words and Music, a 1948 musical, and she sang The Lady is a Tramp in that movie. In 1952, Katharine Grayson starred in Lovely to Look At, and from that she gave us Smoke Gets in Your Eyes. We have two more numbers from MGM musicals. We'll start this set of two with Temptation from 1933's Going Hollywood. That features Bing Crosby, and then we'll have Judy Garland with Zing with the Strings of My Heart from the 1938 musical Listen, Darling.

That was Judy Garland with Zing with the Strings of My Heart from the 1938 MGM musical Listen, Darling. And before that, Bing Crosby sang Temptation from the 1933 movie Going Hollywood. Now let's listen to some of the music of songwriter Harry Warren. We'll start out with Nat King Cole's trio, or Nat King Cole and his trio, with I'll String Along With You.

All four of the songs in that set featured the music of the songwriter Harry Warren. We started out with Nat King Cole and his trio, and I'll String Along With You. Then we had Ann Richards with the Lullaby of Broadway. At last, the Glenn Miller version of it, but this was done by the Time Life Orchestra with an unnamed vocalist. And then finally, we had the four freshmen with On the Atchison, Topeka, and Santa Fe. Good morning. You're listening to Music on the Sunny Side. This is Gerald Lively. I'm your host today. I hope you're enjoying the music. If you have comments about the show or requests for numbers for future shows, give us a call while the music's playing at 388-9030, 225-388-9030. That's the number to call. Next, we have a set of two. We'll start out with the Mills Brothers and Lazy River, and then we'll have Frank Sinatra with Tommy Dorsey and his orchestra, and I'll Be Seeing You.

The Mills Brothers gave us Lazy River to start that set, and then Mr. Frank Sinatra with Tommy Dorsey and his orchestra, and I'll Be Seeing You. You're listening to Music on the Sunny Side. This is your host, Gerald Lively. I hope you're enjoying the music. If you have any comments or any requests for future shows, be sure to call us, 225-388-9030. The next set of two will start with the Ink Spots, and This Is Worth Fighting For.

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Had a carpet of corn for a floor. And it seemed there was something way down inside of me kept saying, son, that's worth fighting for. A little further along, we passed an old dilapidated cabin. One of them kind with Old Man River flowing right by the door. 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

0: Dinah Shore with He Wears a Pair of Silver Wings, and before that, the Ink Spots with This Is Worth Fighting For. We're going to take a break in just a minute to hear from our underwriters, but I want to tell you that we have got a lot of good music coming up in the third hour of this show. We're going to spotlight Sonny James. We're going to listen to the big bands live. We're going to feature Freddie Martin today. And then I've got a segment called Ray, and then, especially for my mother, a salute to Peggy Lee. Lots of coming up in the third hour, so don't go away. We'll be right back.
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0: Well, good morning and welcome to Music on the Sunny Side. This is Gerald Lively. We are about to start the third and final hour of today's show. And as I mentioned before the break, we have got a lot of good music, including turning the spotlight on Sonny James in just a few minutes. But before that, let's have a set of two featuring, first of all, Johnny Mercer and the Pied Pipers with Zippity Doo Dah.

That set started out with Johnny Mercer and the Pied Pipers and Zippity-Doo-Dah. Then we had Ella Mae Morse with Captain Kidd. Once again, I'll mention to you that you're listening to Music on the Sunny Side. This is Gerald Lively. I'm your host today. I hope you're enjoying the music. And we had a phone call just now, but I could not answer the phone because we were just about to go on the air. So I would ask that person to call back as soon as the music starts playing. We're going to turn the spotlight on Sonny James this morning, and he is not as well known as he should be. He was called the Country Gentleman because he was such a nice guy. He did country music, but also he made it on the pop charts as well. Sonny James had 72 country and pop chart releases from 1953 to 1983, including an unprecedented five-year streak of 16 straight Billboard number one singles among his 26 number one hits. 21 of his albums reached the country's top 10 from 1964 to 1976. James was given a star on the Hollywood Walk of Fame in 1961 and co-hosted the first Country Music Association Award show in 1967. He was inducted into the Country Music Hall of Fame in 2007. Sonny James played a Martin guitar, and it was not just a prop. He knew how to play that guitar. We will listen to two songs by Sonny James, which feature him singing, and then from a 1975 LP that he did, we will hear two of the instrumentals that he did on that LP. Mr. Sonny James.

The Country Gentleman, Sonny James. We listened to four numbers. We started out with Take Good Care of Her from 1966. From 1970, we heard It's Just a Matter of Time, and then we heard two instrumentals featuring Sonny James, Vaya Con Dios and Indian Love Call, both of those from an LP that was issued in 1975. Sonny James was born on May 1st, 1928, in Hackleburg, Alabama, and he died in Nashville, Tennessee, on February 22, 2016, at the age of 87. Well, I hope you enjoyed that. I enjoyed putting that together. I've long enjoyed Sonny James's music. Now we're going to listen to Freddie Martin and his band in a live performance, and we'll listen to 6 numbers, actually. Here is Freddie Martin, the big band's live.

0: Good evening, ladies and gentlemen, and greetings from the world-famous Coconut Grove of the Ambassador Hotel, located on fashionable Wilshire Boulevard in the city of Los Angeles, California, where tonight the music of Freddie Martin, his saxophone, and his orchestra is playing host to 1,300 Shriners, nobles of the shrine, who are gathered in the Coconut Grove for their banquet in honor of the convention being held in Los Angeles tonight. But now, a word from Freddie Martin.
1: Thank you, Joe, and good evening, ladies and gentlemen. Greetings from the Grove. Our opening selection, Music Maestro, please.

0: Oh, pardon me. Am I going your way? 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I never forget a face. Didn't I meet you at... Or was it... Oh, I remember now. It was over at... Nah. Now, don't tell me. Let me guess.
1: Boy meets girl, that's the old routine. 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
0: If you know what I mean...

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Wednesday night I met her dad and mother, and gave a nickel to her freckle-faced brother. Kissed her on Thursday, a quarter to ten. Met her on Friday and kissed her again. Now what do you think happened on Saturday night? That's right, we met the

0: Face brother.
1: I kissed her on Thursday,
0: a quarter to ten.
1: Met her on Friday,
0: you kissed her again.
1: Now, what do you think happened?

0: What have you got this time, Maestro?
1: Well, I'd kind of like to play our arrangement of Debussy's Clair de Lune.
0: Man, that does it. I think no other number shows off Freddie Martin's orchestra the way that melody does. Jack Fina, of piano concerto fame, Eddie Bergman's beautiful violin playing, Freddie's singing saxophone, and all the other departments of the band really shine in Clair de Lune.

But now, Freddie, how about that song from your latest RKO picture titled 7 Days Leave? I'm referring to the one that features Eddie Stone, Glenn Hughes, and the Martin Men, and it's titled A Touch of Texas.

0: with that unmistakable theme of Freddie Martin and his orchestra, which means the time has come once again for us to say goodbye. October 27th, folks, is Navy Day, so as a salute to the boys in blue, next week we're going to roll the old bandwagon down to the Naval Air Station at Terminal Island in California to present the music of the United States Coast Guard. And that music's under the direction of Chief Petty Officer, Bandmaster Rudy Valley. Yes, it's the one and only Rudy, but he's taken on a uniform and a new title. Believe me, he's mighty proud of both. So plan to join us then for a show that's going to be well worth hearing. Until next week, then, with Rudy Valley from the Naval Air Station down at Terminal Island, this is your bandwagon driver, Toby Reed, saying not goodbye. Good night.
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2: And there we have a segment of the Big Bands Live. This time we featured Freddie Martin and his orchestra. I particularly liked the number "I Met Her on Monday." I thought that was really, really cute. Now we're going to go to a set that I have titled Ray and Ray. Back in the early 1960s, Ray Charles had lots of hits of Western music done only the way that he could do them. The first LP that came out was called Modern Sounds in Country and Western Music, and it was a big, big hit. A few years later, Ray Anthony, the trumpeter, came out with what I'd call a knockoff of the music that Ray Charles did, but it was very well done. Instead of Ray Charles singing, you had the trumpet of Ray Anthony. Let's start out with Ray Charles doing I Can't Stop Loving You, which was one of the big, big hits he had during that time. And then we'll hear Ray Anthony and his orchestra with Worried Mind and Born to Lose.

0: Ray and Ray, Ray Charles with I Can't Stop Loving You, and Ray Anthony with Worried Mind and Born to Lose. My mother likes Peggy Lee, and she asked me to play Is That All There Is? So we'll listen to that, and then I hope we'll be able to get in two numbers besides. Bette Midler, in her salute to Peggy Lee, she sings He Needs Me, and then Jeannie Bryson does Deed I Do. Here's a salute to Peggy Lee.
1: I remember when I was a little girl, our house caught on fire. I'll never forget the look on my father's face as he gathered me up in his arms and raced to the burning building out on the pavement. And I stood there, shivering in my pajamas, and watched the whole world go up in flames. And when it was all over, I said to myself, "Is that all there is to a fire? Is that all there is?"

And when I was 12 years old, my daddy took me to the circus, the greatest show on earth. There were clowns and elephants and dancing bears, and a beautiful lady in pink tights flew high above our heads. And as I sat there watching, I had the feeling that something was missing. I don't know what, but when it was all over, I said to myself, is that all there is to the circus?

And then I fell in love with the most wonderful boy in the world. We'd take long walks down by the river, or just sit for hours gazing into each other's eyes. We were so very much in love. And then one day, he went away, and I thought I'd die, but I didn't. And when I didn't, I said to myself,

I know what you must be saying to yourselves. If that's the way she feels about it, why doesn't she just end it all? Oh no, not me. I'm not ready for that final disappointment. 'Cause I know, just as well as I'm standing here talking to you, that when that final moment comes and I'm breathing my last breath, I'll be saying to myself,

That was our final set, and it was a salute to Peggy Lee. We started out with Peggy Lee and Is That All There Is, as one that Aubrey had never heard before. And then we had Bette Midler with He Needs Me and Jeannie Bryson with Deed I Do. We have run out of time for this show, but we will be back next week. So thank you for joining us, and please do come back next Sunday for the next edition of Music on the Sunny Side. This is your host, Gerald Lively, speaking.

0: This hour of Classic Jazz Sunday is brought to you by the following underwriters. 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

0: This hour of Classic Jazz Sunday is brought to you by the following underwriters. 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

0: This hour of Classic Jazz Sunday is brought to you by the following underwriters. 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

0: pony booted up the big beat. 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The blow was though as hard as in, and every minute with the pretty kind of sound, really giving every pound. Never acting like the greatest cat around. Everybody dug, and they had him really drinking like they did a lot of swigging from the gallon jug. And then he cooled a while, sentimental style. Later on, a little while, I had him swinging, stomping the floor. A little pony went a right and illustrating what a horn is really for. Had him coming back for more when they added up the score. Joy galore.
1: Been down east, did up the west, come to find this little pony the best.
0: Anyway, you go, they got the saddle, little pony with a solid reputation. Down around the main street, over on the hippie beat. People think a little pony is a real king, and his playing is a pleasure-giving thing. Blow a horn and ride and go together and forever give the kind of thrill a lot of people never want to end. But they be telling about the baby, and I'm merely going through it. You can figure it out and do it.
1: Blow your horn, do up sound, sing your song, you're really putting it down.
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0: see. Well, thanks a lot, but really, baby, you must quit the scene, if you know what I mean.
1: Be back.
0: Hang around me and you know it's a fact. You be for me and I'll be back.
1: Don't be sweating just when you're hitting the beat.
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was our teacher. That's the reason we agree. Yes, I'm crazy about my baby, and my baby's crazy about me. 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

0: This hour of Classic Jazz Sunday is brought to you by the following underwriters. 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

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My name is Jeff Hanley. I'm here behind the mic each week for the hour, but leading up to showtime, I'm always listening to new jazz and digging into the stories behind the music. There's a great story behind our first record this time. Spanning the distance between the Umlazi Township near Durban, South Africa, and your town today, with themes we all know and eventually have to address in our lives. Identity, legacy, the past, and its presence in our daily lives, and of course, our names. Linda Sikonkani is a South African saxophonist. His new record is called Linda, and he says, the choice of title was triggered by a question to myself. What is my purpose in this lifetime? In African culture, our names serve as a kind of compass. Through self-introspection, I've come to realize the more I lean on meanings that align with my name, I seem to see the light. The words of Linda Sikonkani. The informal subtitle for the album Linda is a jazz meditation on love, belonging, shared destinies, and divine purpose. This is a Jazz Happening Now debut by Linda Sikonkani, coming straight to you from a Cape Town recording studio via Jazz Happening Now.

from Cuban pianist Kemuel Roig on Jazz Happening Now. That's a celebration of the trio playing in a vibrant Miami session and producing a new record called Three Discovery. The tune was Opus from Kemuel Roig, along with Samuel Burgos on bass and Juan Armando Diaz on drums. Trumpeter John Snyder is back on the show. The New York trumpeter known as Scrapper has a new record called The Action is the Juice, a reference to Tom Sizemore's line in Michael Mann's movie Heat. Melez Lounge is the name of that one from John Snyder. It's very new. John Ellis plays tenor on this new record from John Snyder. Gary Versace is the pianist, Neil Kane on bass, Rudy Royston on drums, with The Scrapper, John Snyder. And this week's show started off with a South African saxophonist named Linda Sikakani. The tune was Uzalo. It featured his brother Tabo on trumpet, Cameron Campbell on piano, Conway Campbell Jr. on bass, and Kabelo Mokhatla on drums. The album Linda from South Africa started off this week's Jazz Happening Now. My name is Jeff Hanley. 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
1: We'll come back to the vibrant jazz scene of Kansas City next on Jazz Happening Now for a new record called Continuum from Bobby Watson, who understands the jazz continuum better than most. On this new record, he has Wallace Roney Jr. playing trumpet, Kyson Ellis on trombone, Jordan Williams on piano, Curtis Lundy on bass, and Victor Yaya Jones on drums. It's brand new from Bobby Watson, On the One, on Jazz Happening Now.

This week on Jazz Happening Now, we have been all over the map. Cape Town, South Africa, Miami, Kansas City, and just then, Philadelphia, for Philly Twisted, the new record from trumpeter Josh Lawrence. Philly Twisted is the name of the new one from Josh Lawrence with Willie Morris on tenor sax, Alton Sankalar on trombone. The rhythm section on that new record from Josh Lawrence is Art Hirahara, Boris Kozlov, and Rudy Royston. That tune was called Broad Street Diner. Branford Marsalis, his quartet, and singer Diane Reeves honoring John Coltrane, Joey Calderazzo on piano, Eric Rivas on bass, and Justin Faulkner on drums. That was the Sammy Kahn tune dedicated to you. And the set started off with Bobby Watson. On the One comes from Bobby's newest album, Continuum. Wallace Roney Jr. on trumpet, Kyson Ellis on trombone, Jordan Williams on piano, Curtis Lundy played bass, and the drummer was Victor Yaya Jones. I wish I had a nickname like that. Yaya. I'm Jeff Hanley. That's what they call me. 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
1: We're back with the final set this week on Jazz Happening Now. We start off with the Orquesta Filarmonica de la Unam. This is Agave from the record Jazz Sinfonico Mexicano. 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

0: And that's just some of the jazz happening right now around the world. And this was kind of an international show. Thank you for listening to Jazz Happening Now. We wrapped up with one of the founding members of the legendary Cuban ensemble, Iraquire. That was trumpeter Arturo Sandoval from his family-driven project, Sangu. The tune was Red Trumpet. You heard Arturo on trumpet with guitarist William Braw. Before that, also on trumpet, Nick Payton with the Richmond ensemble known as Butcher Brown, honoring Coltrane and Miles on a new record called A Supreme Blue. That was So What from Nick Payton and Butcher Brown. Before that, the Orquesta Filarmonica de la Unum. Agave was the tune. The album documents concerts presented by the Orquesta back in 2025 for International Jazz Day. The guest conductor was Vince Mendoza, the guest drummer Antonio Sanchez. Together, they all released an album from those Jazz Day concerts called Jazz Sinfonico Mexicano. My name is Jeff Hamley. Thank you very much for tuning in Jazz Happening Now. The playlist is posted at the Jazz Happening Now website, jazzhappeningnow.com, and I'm already looking forward to being back here on your local public radio next week. Between now and then, have a great week, see some live jazz, and I'll see you back here.
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1: This hour of Classic Jazz Sunday is brought to you by the following underwriters. 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

am I blue, baby? Am I blue? Yes, I am. John Cole, ladies and gentlemen. It's all right, John.

0: This hour of Classic Jazz Sunday is brought to you by the following underwriters. 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

That's a brand new one for Lauren Henderson. Brand new CD entitled A La Madrugada. And we heard a gorgeous rendition of My Foolish Heart, featuring a favorite pianist of mine, Sullivan Fortner, on piano. Before that, Diana Corral and Where or When from Quiet Nights. You and I for Full Hour, Dinner, Jazz, Candlelight Dinner. You and I, welcome back. Here's Kurt Elling and that gorgeous Bonita Cuba from Passion World. Monsieur, Madame, bonsoiré et bienvenue.

That's a brand new one for Claire Fisher, Out of the Blue, and a beautiful rendition of Juventus Netto, Theme of the Straw Doll. Before that, Branford Marsalis and Seabreeze from Rumor Burden Revealed, and Kurt Elling, Bonita Cuba from Passion World. Well, it was a tragedy in Paris, and my heart goes out to all those people out there and their families. Spent a lot of time in Paris, went to school there, and I miss it big time. So you and I are going to take a quick trip to Paris. Well, after all, it's dinner jazz. And it's a late night in Paris, and we're listening to France Inter, their wonderful radio station. Come along with me.

a beautiful night in Paris. And we're walking on Champs-Élysées from one end, from Arc of Triumph, all the way to La Place de Concorde. And how about if we stop by and get some croissant au beurre? That's croissant with butter. Oh, yeah. And some café au lait.

What a beautiful collaboration between Tony Bennett and Katie Lang and La Vie en Rose. Prior to that, Nat King Cole, Azurte, or as he said, Azurte, and Michael Franks, Samba Blue, walking down Champs-Élysées. Well, we're coming back from Paris, landing in New Orleans Armstrong Airport. We're going to catch a cab and go to one of the beautiful restaurants on Uptown St. Charles Avenue while we're listening to WYLD-FM. The year is 1980 and it's a late night. Let's see who's on the air. I think it's Gerard Rayne.

Johnny Hartman, and what a beautiful rendition of the classic Waltz for Debbie composition and performance originally by Bill Evans. Last Sunday when I was off, we went to see the premiere of Bill Evans' documentary. And guess what? After 50-some-odd years listening to this music at home when I was a little boy and my father was playing it, I met Ms. Debbie in person, and I had tears in my eyes. Here's Frank. We're going to go out, one for my baby, one for the road. Until next time, God willing, hope your heart is swinging till we meet again. You guys have been absolutely very kind and wonderful audience as usual. God bless. Ciao.

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0: Hello, Georges Collinet with you on Afropop Worldwide from PRX. Ready for bachata? Well, there is more to bachata from the Dominican Republic than you might know. And joining me today to guide us through bachata land is Alex Wolf, the director of Santo Domingo Blues, a documentary about this music. Welcome, Alex.
1: Hey, George. I'm really glad to be here.
0: Great. So, Alex, what do you have for us to listen to today?
1: Well, I brought some selections of bachata music that we recorded specifically for the documentary, as well as some classic tracks from my own personal collection.
0: Now, Alex, tell us a little bit about bachata.
1: Bachata is a sort of Dominican blues. It was originally known as the música de amargue, which means music of bitterness, because they always sang about love and abandonment and how women are going to ruin your life. It was played at backyard parties or in corner bars by a couple of guys, one with a guitar and maybe some maracas.
0: Now, what are we listening to now in the background?
1: Well, this is a scene from Santo Domingo Blues in which Juanito Soriano, who's a young, relatively unknown bachatero, but someone who really personifies these humble backyard party roots of bachata, is jamming with a couple of guys in a vacant lot. The song is called Por qué te botó, which means, why did she boot you? Why did she dump you? Picture some guy sitting in front of a cinder block shack, passing around a battered guitar and sharing a bottle of beer. You know, you can hear the cars passing by on the road. There's a radio playing at the corner store. Chickens are running around. This is Barrio Villamella in Santo Domingo, which is the typical shanty town neighborhood in which bachata had its origins.
0: All right, let's listen to Juanito Soriano, ¿Por qué te botó?
2: Pero por qué te votó, fue por la gana que me votó, pero por qué te votó.
3: Yo no sé qué haga, y es mi por favor, yo no sé qué haga, y es mi por favor, a ella y a la